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Big Country, 92.5 KTWB, Jordan Davis. He was part of the EMC Greats of the Game at the Sanford International this weekend here in Sioux Falls. Did a performance last night. Bailey Zimmerman, Chevy Silverado, and Big Country, KTWB.

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Chris and Doc back tomorrow morning, 5 until 9. They'll have the brain squeeze at 7 o'clock. Doc's dum-dum of the day. And a whole lot more.

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John Party, he says he's feeling a little defeated lately, but hanging in there in the midst of his divorce. He says he's trying to be the best him and the best father that he can be.

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1: 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Then, Chris and Doc are dreaming of walleye. They're going walleye fishing up at Ballard's Resort on Lake of the Woods. It's October 12th through the 15th. You can too. It's presented by Vernity Marine here in Sioux Falls. 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
4: Big Country Weather.
14: Partly cloudy, maybe an isolated shower toward daybreak with a low of 54. Southeast winds at 10 to 20 miles per hour. A better chance for rain on Monday, maybe a storm or two as well. Cloudy and 77 with a south wind of 15 to 30 miles per hour. Then mostly sunny, 71 on Tuesday. Northwest winds will back off to the tune of 10 to 15 miles per hour. From the Storm Center at KELVO WAN-TV, I'm meteorologist Adam Rutt.

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Tom Mitchell, tomorrow afternoon, again, we'll have tickets to the Heartland Country Corn Maze. 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

0: 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Coming up on Thursday, kind of a cool thing happening downtown Sioux Falls here. 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

0: 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I'm just not going along with this one, but you go ahead and let me know what you think about it, okay? Your Big Country forecast from the Kelloland Live Doppler Storm Center on the way. Morgan Wallen, Kenny Chesney coming up here on KTWB.
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Your lipstick stained every coffee cup that I got in this house. 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

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Kenny Chesney, he thought maybe he'd have like 20 songs on his new album coming out here soon. He ended up with 11, but he said they all fit really well from start to finish. Carry On in KTWB.

0: Big Country, 92.5 KTWB, Kenny Chesney, Carry On, off that brand new album he's got coming out here. And there's more speculation that he's going to be announcing a tour for 2027. There are some stadiums who have put out some little teasers, and it says Vibe Room 2027, and that's kind of Kenny's thing, the Vibe Room, and it's got a palm tree with a guitar next to it, which is, well, his logo, so it seems like either he's doing a tour or somebody's just trying to get everybody really excited, and it's going to be like an April Fool's joke or something. I don't know. But if Kenny goes on tour, I'm all in. I would definitely go see Kenny. Another long set of commercial-free number one country on the way. Trace Adkins, Sam Hunt, Low Cash, all coming up on KTWB.
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Big Country, 92.5 KTWB. Luke Bryan says if anybody was going to leak his music, it'd be his nephew. He'd be the most apt, but he's only got 5 days to keep it quiet yet because the new album comes out on the 18th. Country, and she knows it in Big Country.

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Cookies, Corks, and Brews coming up this Thursday. It's a big fundraiser for Girl Scouts Dakota Horizons. Chris and Doc, the host for the night. 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

0: 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KTWB, Ella Langley, Love and Life Again. Somebody said the other day they hear her music all the time, but yet never get tired of hearing it. It's just great music. Plain and simple. Julia K, Midwest Country Music Originals, on the way here shortly. Chris and Doc back tomorrow morning. They're going to have a new brain squeeze question just for you from Lewis. Your first stop, Doc's Dum Dum of the Day. And of course, you can go walleye fishing with them too. They're going to Ballard's on Lake of the Woods, October 12th through the 15th, presented by Vernity Marine and Sioux Falls. 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
9: Partly cloudy, maybe an isolated shower toward daybreak with a low of 54. Southeast winds at 10 to 20 miles per hour. A better chance for rain on Monday, maybe a storm or two as well. Cloudy and 77 with a south wind of 15 to 30 miles per hour. Then mostly sunny, 71 on Tuesday. Northwest winds will back off to the tune of 10 to 15 miles per hour. From the Storm Center at KLOAN TV, I'm meteorologist Adam Rutt.

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1: 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That's it for me, Julia Kay. Thanks for hanging out here, spending some of your Sunday evening with me. Midwest Country Music Originals on the way. Hope you have a great week. Good night.

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3: It's what we do. We say it every single week. We get in the vehicle, we roll down the windows at least the time of the year that we can here in the upper Midwest, and we listen to great country music, again, from independent artists right here in the upper Midwest. We're talking Wisconsin, Iowa, Minnesota, the Dakotas. I think we got some Illinois worked in the mix this week. It's what we do, and we have fun with it. My name is PT. Paul Thomas is what it stands for. Midwest CMO, Midwest Country Music Organization, is our organization. Midwest CMO, the Originals radio show, Country Music Originals is what we call it. Now that we got the introductions out of the way, let's get to the music. Here we go. Eric Hagen won a couple awards last year, including Songwriter of the Year. Take a listen to this one. Eric Hagen, Country Enough For Me. Turn up. He sounds like Chris. You're darn right he does. Turn up your Eric Hagen, Country Enough For Me, Midwest Country Music Originals.

I'm feeling that college football season, right? That's Die Hard from Brina Kay, talking about those Nebraska Cornhuskers here in the upper Midwest. There you go. Brina Kay, Die Hard, Midwest Country Music Originals. All right, Jordan Beam out of Iowa. He's drinking with the

stuff from Rachel Swain called Ghost on Midwest Country Music Originals. Love her singing. Great vocalist. Love her songwriting as well. She's out of Illinois, by the way. So love to see the expansion into Illinois. Some Chicago artists we've been featuring recently. So just a cool thing to see the movement of the organization, right? And I think the togetherness and the family that comes from the Midwest Country Music Organization. So again, Rachel Swain, welcome to the family. Let's head to North Dakota now. Chloe Ray, she was up for Female Vocalist of the Year this last year, a nominee for that category. A debut here. It's called Housewife. Again, Chloe Ray, Housewife, a new debut. She's a great young talent. Take a listen. Let's see what she's got here. Chloe Ray, Housewife, Midwest Country Music Originals.

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1: I like it. Like the debut. Congratulations, Chloe Ray, Housewife. Just came out here about a week or so ago, so very much hot off the presses. What do you think? Midwest CMO on Instagram. Chloe Ray, of course, on there as well. All these artists are on our Facebook page. More importantly, maybe they're on our website too, MidwestCountryMusic.org. But Chloe Ray is such a great young talent in our organization. Love to see more from her for sure. So congrats on that, Housewife, Midwest Country Music Originals. All right, we come back, more debuts. Matt Mueller's got a new one. Madison Colbert, too. 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

Olsen one more day on Midwest Country Music Originals off his latest EP just released, Vices, I believe is the title track. But yeah, love that song, One More Day from Jesse Wilson out of Iowa, Midwest Country Music Originals. All right, debut here. Just saw this guy at the Minnesota State Fair performing at the Dino's booth, Queen of Attention. New music from Matt Mueller. Great voice, great. This is a little bit more rocking sound, too. So Queen of Attention from Matt Mueller. Let's give it a debut on Midwest Country Music Originals. She was

0: Rockin' tune, rockin' debut for sure. Almost like maybe Brantley Gilbert-esque a little bit there on that one. That's Queen of Attention, QOA, from Matt Mueller on Midwest Country Music Originals. Again, he's out of southern Minnesota, kind of the Austin area. So cool stuff there from Matt Mueller. Hope to hear plenty more from him as we continue on in the journey here in the upper Midwest. Lila Bay now, Red Wine Stain. She's out of North Dakota. Love this track here, Midwest Country Music Originals.
1: I haven't been this bar since you call me babe, so I thought I'd be sentimental tonight. And I know you always hated what I wore, especially these heels. You thought the guys

stuff from Danny Grouse there. It's called Higher on Midwest Country Music Originals. He served our country for many years, I think in the U.S. Navy. Certainly, nobody's flag flies higher than someone that served our armed forces. And obviously, you got the opportunity to say whatever you want to say. And I think that's something that Danny Grouse has certainly earned. So love that. And thank you for your service, sir. Danny Grouse, Higher, Midwest Country Music Originals. All right, Madison Colbert, great young voice, great young talent in our organization. She's got a new one here, a debut called Out West. Let's give it a listen again. Madison Colbert, Out West on Midwest Country Music Originals, a debut.

0: Oh, sounds peaceful out there out west, doesn't it? Madison Colbert, out west, the debut here, Midwest Country Music Originals. Congratulations, girl. Love that stuff. Fine young talent is Madison Colbert for sure. Seen her at the award show a couple times in the Iowa location when we were at Okoboji. So hopefully she can be there in La Crosse as well. Maybe she was in La Crosse as well this last year. I don't know, Madison Colbert. There's a lot of people. There's probably 900 people there in the La Crosse Center. By the way, make plans to be there next year, May 1st. Maybe she'll be up for something. Madison Colbert here out west. Love that new track, Midwest Country Music Originals. All right, we come back. Kira King, Robbie Michael, too, and Blue Rose, Midwest Country Music Originals. Stay here.
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19: We'll call it partly cloudy as we head through the night overall. Maybe a sprinkle or two toward daybreak with a low of 54. Southeast winds at 10 to 20 miles per hour. Rain likely, maybe a thunderstorm or two along the way. Cloudy and 77 with a south wind at 15 to 30 miles per hour. Then a mostly sunny day on Tuesday, not as windy, a high of 71 with a northwest wind at 10 to 15 miles per hour. From the Storm Center, I'm meteorologist Adam Rutt.
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songwriting right there. Keira King, Drive a Truck, Midwest country music originals. Love her style, love her sound. Wisconsin, Wisconsin native, and then spending a lot of time now in Nashville, Tennessee as well. All right, Robbie Michael, new stuff, Simplified. That's how he wants to live his life. Kind of harkening back to those simple days. Robbie Michael out of Iowa, Midwest country.

Yeah, great sound. That's Blue Rose. They were up for Band of the Year last year. If I Had a Rose on Midwest Country Music Originals. They're out of Chicago area. Again, Illinois, love to see the expansion into that state. We got Wisconsin, Minnesota, Iowa, Illinois now, some Dakota love, which is just great to see this expansion of the upper Midwest sound of the Midwest Country Music Organization. I'll leave this one for you here from Iowa Rural Route. Rough Around the Edges, love their style, love their sound, and this is a good one to end on. Again, Rural Route from Iowa, Rough Around the Edges. My name is PT. Thanks so much for listening. We'll talk.

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11: Big Country weather.
12: Partly cloudy, maybe a nice sweet shower toward daybreak with a low of 54. Southeast winds at 10 to 20 miles per hour. A better chance for rain on Monday, maybe a storm or two as well. Cloudy and 77 with a south wind of 15 to 30 miles per hour. Then mostly sunny, 71 on Tuesday. Northwest winds will back off to the tune of 10 to 15 miles per hour. From the Storm Center at KLOAN TV, I'm meteorologist Adam Rutt.

0: Hey there, I'm Cody Johnson, and this is my song, Horseback. I just want my horseback. This song ain't about a horse. It's about how she took his horse, and the man wants his horse back. It's fun, and I love it.
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0: He's a ranch hand in a pinch, man. 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
14: Cloud cover builds in, rain likely as we head into your Monday, maybe a thunderstorm or two as well, with a high of 77, south winds at 15 to 30 miles per hour. A mostly sunny day on Tuesday, 71 the high, with a northwest wind at 10 to 15 miles per hour, but then we'll call it partly cloudy for Wednesday with a couple of showers and a high on either side of 70. We'll see a few more showers on Thursday with a high of 73. From the Storm Center, I'm meteorologist Adam Rutt.

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23: Cloud cover builds in, rain likely as we head into your Monday, maybe a thunderstorm or two as well, with a high of 77, south winds at 15 to 30 miles per hour. A mostly sunny day on Tuesday, 71 the high, with a northwest wind at 10 to 15 miles per hour, but then we'll call it partly cloudy for Wednesday with a couple of showers and a high on either side of 70. We'll see a few more showers on Thursday with a high of 73. From the Storm Center, I'm meteorologist Adam Rudd.

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11: Cloud cover builds in, rain likely as we head into your Monday, maybe a thunderstorm or two as well, with a high of 77, south winds at 15 to 30 miles per hour. A mostly sunny day on Tuesday, 71 the high, with a northwest wind at 10 to 15 miles per hour, but then we'll call it partly cloudy for Wednesday with a couple of showers and a high on either side of 70. We'll see a few more showers on Thursday with a high of 73. From the Storm Center, I'm meteorologist Adam Rutt.

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18: Cloud cover builds in, rain likely as we head into your Monday, maybe a thunderstorm or two as well, with a high of 77, south winds at 15 to 30 miles per hour. A mostly sunny day on Tuesday, 71 the high, with a northwest wind at 10 to 15 miles per hour, but then we'll call it partly cloudy for Wednesday with a couple of showers and a high on either side of 70. We'll see a few more showers on Thursday with a high of 73. From the Storm Center, I'm meteorologist Adam Rutt.

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4: Cloud cover builds in, rain likely as we head into your Monday, maybe a thunderstorm or two as well, with a high of 77, south winds at 15 to 30 miles per hour. A mostly sunny day on Tuesday, 71 the high, with a northwest wind at 10 to 15 miles per hour, but then we'll call it partly cloudy for Wednesday with a couple of showers and a high on either side of 70. We'll see a few more showers on Thursday with a high of 73. From the Storm Center, I'm meteorologist Adam Rudd.

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20: That's fun. Woo! Yay! Listen, is my head a normal shape today? Because my headphones aren't fitting.
21: That's the wrong question.
20: Is my head the same as it usually
21: yes.
20: is?
21: Yes.
20: Huh. Weird. Good morning. It's the Chris and Doc Show, and the weather's coming.
21: Cloudy and 60 now over downtown Sioux Falls, but there's a lot of lightning off to the west.
20: It was real orange. Did you notice that?
21: Oh, I didn't see the orange.
20: I was looking out there, and it looked orange.
21: Orange.
20: Yeah, like it was...
21: But the sun's coming up over there.
20: No, the lightning was orangish.
21: Oh!
20: It was
21: okay, I thought you meant the sky in general.
20: No, it was not flashing lightning colors.
21: Oh!
20: Yeah.
21: Well, get up early, otherwise you'll miss the end.
20: That means it's bad, I think.
21: There's a line of thunderstorms rolling in from west to east. We'll keep an eye on it this morning.
20: It's coming. Wah, ah, ah.
21: Don't, too early.
20: What? No.
21: Not celebrating Sober Day, are you?

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1: Cloudy and some storms rolling our way. Rolling.
2: 60. Now in Sioux Falls. High today up around 75.
0: Speaking of rolling.
1: Yeah?
0: This came up over the weekend talking to a friend of mine. Have you ever seen me roll down a hill?
1: No.
0: Okay.
1: Can't say I have. I'm trying to think.
0: You know, like a kid does of where they lay down and
1: yeah. Roll. Yep.
0: It's pretty remarkable.
1: Why?
0: I've mastered it.
1: The noise?
0: No, I've kind of mastered it.
1: You've mastered the art of rolling down a hill.
0: Mm-hmm. I tuck my arms in and just go for it, and it's
1: full speed. No fear.
0: It's
1: you're like the Top Gun of.
0: I don't know if I could do it now.
1: Hill rollers.
0: Just getting. Hey, go roll down that hill. Okay, let me lay down. Oh, I can't.
1: I think you could do it once.
0: I'm stuck up here. I can't roll. My arms hurt.
1: Laying at the bottom of the hill. You can get up now. No, I can't. 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
3: With your ag news, I'm Farm and Ranch Director Sarah Heinrich. Weather remains a concern for U.S. corn and soybean producers as harvest begins following a growing season marked by periods of excessive rainfall and extreme heat. Flooding during August damaged crops in portions of the Midwest after some areas received more than 12 inches of rain. Farm Progress reported the storms caused flooding and lodged crops, creating uncertainty about final corn and soybean yields. Those problems are becoming increasingly important as combines begin moving into fields. With a look at your top ag news headlines from across the region, I'm Farm and Ranch Director Sarah Heinrich for the Growing Harvest Ag Network.
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1: 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What? It's fine. Everything's fine.
0: You looked like a newscaster who got caught on air, not a radio DJ.
1: I looked at you like you were the camera.
0: It's 529.
1: Give a finger out of my nose. Cloudy, 60 this morning in downtown Sioux Falls.
0: We got storms coming.
1: Little line of storms rolling through from the west to the east this morning.
0: Maybe here.
1: Looks like it's going to roll right over us.
0: What I mean as weather does. Clouds do, storms.
1: Better than through us.
0: No kidding.
1: Let's get the official word. Big Country weather.
2: Tracking those showers and thunderstorms around the region this morning. We do expect additional activity to pop up this afternoon. Our high temperature at 74 later today, provided we get a few breaks in those clouds and a south wind at 20 to 35. Forecast tonight, some evening showers and thunderstorms, and then partly cloudy, low in the mid-50s. Tomorrow's high, 71. From the Storm Center at Kettleland TV, I'm meteorologist Brian Karstens.
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1: Clouds now and 60 in downtown Sioux Falls. 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
0: How about that one?
1: That was a little flashback there to a time and place.
0: On this date in 2001, Cindy Thompson's debut single, What I Really Meant to Say, topped radio and records.
1: Yep.
0: And then the next day, it topped Billboard.
1: Oh.
0: It was her first,
1: first and only. Well, she had another single.
0: Yeah.
1: I don't know if we still have it or not.
0: I don't think we do. That one
1: didn't stick.
0: That song, when I saw it and it came up, I went, oh, yeah. And then when I heard it, I was like, it's not ringing a bell, even though I remembered it and could. And then when she got to the chorus, I was like, oh, yeah.
1: She played here in Sioux Falls at the height of that.
0: Mm-hmm.
1: Where was that? Was it at the fair? Was it at? I'm remembering outdoors for some reason. Don't know if that's true or not.
0: I think it was at the fair.
1: The old memory isn't.
0: The old gal ain't what she used to be?
1: It was you?
0: Is that what you
1: was
0: were
1: it you?
0: God, I think.
1: I remember you being there.
0: Yeah, I was there.
1: And you were there? And you were there.
0: Cindy Thompson was there.
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0: Hey there, I'm Cody Johnson, and this is my song, Horseback. 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It's fun, and I love it.
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0: He's a ranch hand in a pinch, man. 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
1: With clouds, some thunderstorms rolling through this morning. It's 61 now in Sioux Falls.
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15: It's showtime.
0: That's right, it is. It's the Chris and Dak Show.
1: We are sober.
0: Woo!
1: For a change. Cloudy thunderstorms this morning. It is the 14th.
0: I had a sheet of paper.
1: Of September 2026.
0: Where'd it go?
16: I don't see it.
0: Oh, here it is. I got it. Now we're out of time.
1: It's preparation is the key.
0: It's also Eat a Hoagie Day.
1: Well.
0: Mm-hmm.
1: Oh, what if you like to wash down your hoagie with a...
0: It's also National Cream-Filled Donut Day.
1: Well.
0: And it was on this day in 1956 that the first lobotomy was performed. You have less enthusiasm for that one.
1: I feel a joke coming on.
0: And it was
1: and
0: on
1: look,
0: this,
1: I turned out fine.
0: It was on this day in 1981 that Entertainment Tonight became TV's first same-day satellite delivered syndicated show.
1: Ah, modern technology. Now they just email it to you.
0: Yeah, just in your inbox.
1: The times have changed. Was Mary Hart on the very first?
0: I believe so.
1: South Dakota's own?
0: I believe so.
1: Mary Hart. I had a crush on Mary Hartman.
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0: Mary Hartman? Hard to.
18: Areas of showers and thunderstorms in our forecast this morning and more activity popping up as we go through the afternoon. South winds at 20 to 30 and then a high temperature at 74. For tonight, evening scattered thunderstorms rolling east, our low temperature at 55. And then tomorrow, looking at partly cloudy skies and a high at 71. From the Storm Center at Kettleland TV, I'm meteorologist Brian Karstens.
19: From the Kello.com News Center, I'm Tom Rooney. The Sioux Falls Police Labor Council is calling for protection against abuse of traffic cameras. The group says it recognizes the value of the cameras in investigations, but adds there need to be serious consequences if they're abused. They're calling for criminal penalties, saying an internal reprimand doesn't go far enough. No one was injured in a house fire on the east side of Brandon early yesterday morning. It was not occupied at the time. Sioux Falls Fire and Rescue also made quick work of a house fire in the 2800 block of West 39th Street yesterday afternoon. One resident was evaluated for smoke inhalation. And Zach Johnson takes home the top prize in this year's Sanford International Golf Tournament in Sioux Falls. He scored a one-stroke victory over tour rookie Ben Crane with five other players 3 strokes back. It was Johnson's fifth win on the PGA Tour of Champions circuit this year. From the Kello.com News Center, I'm Tom Rooney.
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1: KTWB. It's 6:13. Kind of a quick stormy Monday morning in the Sioux Empire. Thunderstorms rolling through now. A little bit of lightning, a little bit of thunder, a little bit of rain, a little bit of Radley Green on Big Country.

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1: KTWB, Riley Green on the Chris and Doc Show. Good morning. Welcome to Monday. It's 6:16, cloudy, rain showers, thunderstorms. A line of them rolling through our area now with a temp of 60. We'll see a high this afternoon around 74.
2: Yeah, we'll keep an eye on those.
1: Yes, sir.
2: By will, I mean not us.
1: We have weather people.
2: We have computers.
1: Masters of their craft.
2: And they're going to...
1: Well, no, I'm talking about the guys across the street.
2: Yeah, and then they'll tell us on the computer that,
1: that's true.
2: Hey, guys, what's going on?
1: Heads up.
2: Hey, yesterday we started a trip to the Super Bowl, Doc. I said yesterday before the game, I think this is our year.
1: You jinxed it, you son of a gun.
2: I said, hey, this is our year, man. Kyler Murray, he's good. And then 5 minutes later, I said, uh-oh.
1: That looks like he's out.
2: And then I texted, I said, hey, everybody, that first throw he made, anybody can make a bad throw. You know, the defense is professionals, too. Oh, boy. And then
1: he got injured.
2: And they brought in Carson Wentz, and I'm like, yeah, all right, well, I'm going to go to bed now.
1: Oh, you did not.
2: No, I watched.
1: Oh, that would have been... but that would have been hilarious.
2: It would have been fair. That would have been good for me to learn my lesson.
1: First three quarters, not so good.
2: Mm-hmm.
1: That last quarter,
2: that was awesome.
1: Red Bull gives you wings, man. That was silly.
2: So, you know.
1: Not to spoiler alert the game for anybody who hasn't watched it yet.
2: Yeah. I think on football you can't expect not to hear it.
1: Nope.
2: I don't.
1: Next day.
2: Like, I do that sometimes. Like, if it's a late game, I'll come in early and watch, like, the highlights or something. But I don't think that's on you.
1: Not mention it?
2: Yeah.
1: Okay, good. Vikings win. Green Bay don't.
2: Vikings lose three quarters, win one. But good news is it was the fourth.
1: It was the one that mattered.
2: Yeah. Let's go, Vikes. All right.
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1: KTWB, it ends so quick. 6:30 now on the Chris and Doc Show. Actually, I lied. It's 6:29. Cloudy skies, thunderstorms rolling through quickly this morning. Another chance of that later on today. We'll get to your forecast in just a second. But first,
0: it's time to meet Doc's dum-dum of the day.
1: Thank you, Chris. Today's dum-dum comes from San Francisco, California.
0: Oh, sure. I've been there.
1: Last Tuesday afternoon, things went from just another day at the beach to a lesson learned the hard way in the blink of a blackened eye.
0: Okay.
1: James Hidalgo, not today's dum-dum,
0: okay,
1: was out walking his dog Argus on the beach when from out of nowhere, some Yahoo decided to pick a fight.
0: Mm-hmm.
1: That Yahoo is today's dum-dum, and you'll hear why in a minute. First, back to the verbal-turned-physical sand dance. James and Argus, man and dog, were approached by the stranger who was already yelling as he made a beeline for the two. James couldn't really say why the guy was upset, but he was mad about the dog and wanted James to know it. Despite James trying to de-escalate the situation, the yeller became a fighter.
0: Uh-oh.
1: And James took him down and held him down until cops got there.
0: Mm.
1: An easy task, considering the background of one James Hidalgo.
0: Okay.
1: A local TV station happened to be on the beach for a different story that day and got a twofer when the fight broke out. They got footage and talked to James, describing him in their story as someone with martial arts experience. That is the biggest understatement of the decade. James Hidalgo is a Marine with a fourth degree black belt in Taekwondo.
0: Okay.
1: And a purple belt in Brazilian Jiu-Jitsu.
0: Huh?
1: And he teaches both disciplines, plus boxing and kickboxing, at Infinite Martial Arts, the academy he founded.
0: Nice.
1: 15 years ago. So back to the Yahoo who did not know who he was messing with that day. He was arrested.
0: Uh-huh.
1: After learning three important words, pick your battles. Buddy, I'm betting you're still trying to figure out what happened, aren't you? You are Doc's dum-dum of the day.
2: Doc's dum-dum of the day, brought to you by Annabelle's off East Benson Road and at AnnabellesSD.com.
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4: Tracking those showers and thunderstorms around the region this morning. We do expect additional activity to pop up this afternoon. Our high temperature at 74 later today, provided we get a few breaks in those clouds and a south wind at 20 to 35. Forecast tonight, some evening showers and thunderstorms, and then partly cloudy, low in the mid-50s. Tomorrow's high, 71. From the Storm Center at Kettleland TV, I'm meteorologist Brian Karstens.
5: From the Kello.com News Center, I'm Tom Rooney. We've just come through a period of unusually warm weather, but what's next? The Farmer's Almanac is calling for quick bursts of snow and bitter cold in our region. State climatologist Laura Edwards says one of the strongest El Nino patterns ever measured is expected to bring a warmer winter than normal. But she says there will still be snow and periods of very cold weather. We'll have to wait and see who's right. Mayor Christine Erickson has named her choice for the City of Sioux Falls Human Resources Director. Kim Stolken is a longtime member of the city's human resources team and was serving as the interim director following the March retirement of Bill O'Toole. And O'Gorman High School in Sioux Falls is a four-time National Blue Ribbon School of Excellence. Now, it's also the first school to receive the State Blue Ribbon Award. Assistant Principal Alex Anderson says the honor reflects the hard work of students, families, and staff. From the Kello.com News Center, I'm Tom Rooney.
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1: Hello. 61 and thunderstorms rolling through the immediate Sioux Falls area as we speak. Big old clap of thunder about 15 minutes ago where I went, wonder if we'll keep our power.
0: I was in the basement.
1: Yeah.
0: Two stories down.
1: Underneath our, yes.
0: Mm-hmm. I was in a prod studio.
1: Uh-huh.
0: The door shut.
1: Yes.
0: The headphones on. Now, the mic was on too.
1: Sure.
0: So there was sound coming into my headphones.
1: But that microphone's two stories below ground.
0: And I heard that thunder clasp. Clasp. Thunder clasp would be that briefcase is shut.
1: Lamest superhero ever.
0: I'm Thunderclasp. I'll get that door.
1: Let me eat your necklace.
0: Yeah, that was a loud one.
1: Made the walls rattle.
0: I wanted to go, when I came up, I was looking outside to see if I could see any smoke or anything.
1: Nope, I think we're okay.
0: Okay.
1: It's dark out, though, so it's kind of hard to tell.
0: You didn't see the lightning, I suppose, so you don't know how close it was.
1: No, not this room. I have no idea.
0: Because we got a tower. We got like a 190-foot tower next to us.
1: Giant metal tower that shoots to the sky.
0: 210-foot one across the street.
1: Whose idea was this?
0: The thunderstorm?
1: No, the towers. Oh. Big metal towers in the middle of downtown.
0: Marconi, I think.
1: Oh.
0: Or Eiffel. I'm not sure.
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0: The average American consumes over 400 pounds of this a year.
1: Ooh.
0: The most in the world.
1: Ooh.
0: What is it?
1: 605-274-9250. The Brain Squeeze brought to us by Lewis, your first stop for beer, wine, and spirits. Starting the kitty over, $10 at Lewis.
0: And consumes is the trick word there.
1: Okay.
0: Okay? It's not eats. Consumes.
1: Oh.
0: Uses.
1: Dear Lord, if it's spiders.
0: And
1: if it's
0: or spiders. Eats. However you consume a product.
1: Okay.
0: That's all included.
1: Well, there's 80 other ways to consume.
0: Hi, KTWB. What do you think we're talking about?
3: Buffalo!
0: No, good guess. That'd be a lot of buffalo.
1: Who are you yelling
0: it's
1: at,
0: It's raining
1: though?
0: Out there. It's probably loud in this
1: truck.
0: That's
1: a good point, yeah.
0: It's like, I can't hear them. They probably can't hear me.
1: Buffalo, nope.
0: Hi, KTWB. What do you think it is?
4: Sugar.
0: No, not sugar. Good guess, though. And that's a good...
1: It's probably low.
0: That's a good... no. 400 pounds? I hope not.
1: There's sugar in everything, man.
0: Hi, KTWB. What do you think?
3: Is it frog legs?
0: It's not frog legs. You said there's sugar in everything, man. Like a man who just had to discover there's sugar in everything.
1: In everything.
0: Hi, KTWB. What do you think?
3: Chicken.
0: No, not chicken.
1: You were wondering what he said too. It just clicked with you before it clicked with me.
0: Just a little bit. Hi, KTWB, what do you think?
5: How about ice?
0: Ice is it. That's it.
1: It's ice?
0: It's ice.
1: No way.
0: Who's this?
5: This is Deb.
0: Over 400 pounds of ice a year.
1: No way.
0: Yeah, there you go.
1: Well, yeah, as water.
0: It's not. It's in any form.
1: It's melted.
0: Potential ice. Big country weather.
6: Areas of showers and thunderstorms in our forecast this morning, and more activity popping up as we go through the afternoon. South winds at 20 to 30, and then a high temperature at 74. For tonight, evening scattered thunderstorms rolling east, our low temperature 55. And then tomorrow, looking at partly cloudy skies and a high at 71. From the Storm Center at Kettleland TV, I'm meteorologist Brian Karstens.
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8: From the Kello.com News Center, I'm Tom Rooney. Maintenance is falling behind in South Dakota's national parks, and some members of the state's tourism industry say the state is beginning to pay the price. The National Parks and Public Lands Legacy Restoration Fund expired last year. Mount Rushmore's maintenance backlog is now about $57 million. The Sioux Falls Police Labor Council is calling for protection against abuse of traffic cameras. The group says it recognizes the value of the cameras and investigations, but adds there need to be serious consequences if they're abused. And we've just come through a period of unusually warm weather, but what's next? The Farmer's Almanac is calling for quick bursts of snow and bitter cold in our region for the winter. State climatologist Laura Edwards says one of the strongest El Nino patterns ever measured is expected to bring a warmer winter than normal. We'll have to wait to see who's right. From the Kello.com News Center, I'm Tom Rooney.
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0: It's 11 minutes after 7 o'clock. Good morning.
1: Thunderstormy.
0: Yeah, it is.
1: Yes.
0: He's thunder. I'm stormy.
1: No, not even I bought it. 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
1: Cloudy and real rainy, lots of lightning and thunder. Let me clarify. Thunderstorms this morning. 56 now, the high today of 74.
0: Hey, I have a question for you, like an inside radio, you're a bureaucrat question. You know, like you're inside.
1: I'm not flattered by that.
0: You have a radio authority.
1: You're
0: a veteran of...
1: There, I'll buy that.
0: Centuries of radio
2: broadcast. What?
1: Not
2: two centuries. You were in it in the 20th and you're still in it in the 21st.
0: Listen, here's my question.
1: You too, by the way.
0: Shut up. Tomorrow...
1: Tomorrow?
0: We have a concert announcement.
1: We do.
0: And then tomorrow...
1: Yes.
0: We have another concert announcement.
1: Well, not you and
0: KTWB,
1: I, but the radio station,
0: yeah,
1: yes.
0: Yeah. And I was like, oh, and then there's... I've heard rumors of another one.
1: I only know of the two.
0: Okay. And then I looked at... and
1: Chris.
0: I did the thing. I was like, oh, well, it's September.
1: Yeah.
0: And that's when we... Do this.
1: Do
0: stuff.
1: We? That's when we do not. Well, now it is.
0: Yeah. I mean, September is like.
1: We start announcing next year's shows.
0: This time of year is when we start announcing concerts.
1: Mm-hmm.
0: A lot.
1: That's true.
0: And my question is this.
1: Yeah.
0: Why is it? Why is it September that we announce?
1: Because like, the summer rush is over.
0: Yeah.
1: And they want to get a jump on things because they know you have to choose where to spend your money.
0: But
1: so,
0: why not like late August or November or
1: October?
0: Because
1: still the summer tours are still winding up.
0: Sure.
1: They don't want to compete.
0: But they could spread them out any way they wanted. Why? I assume they're announcing them because they're setting them up now.
1: Sure.
0: But why now?
1: National tours get announced in the fall because they have them all planned for next spring and summer.
0: Huh. Why not announce it in the summer of the summer before or the spring of the year
1: after? Because
0: they
1: don't want to compete with the summer concerts that are already going on.
0: But then they're going to compete with all the ones that they're competing with. Like, if you were going to announce, okay, Doc Murphy presents...
1: ABBA.
0: ABBA in concert.
1: You'd go, wouldn't you?
0: You darn right. All right, so Doc Murphy, you're going to put your money on ABBA at the Nordic Hall right up here.
1: That'd be awesome. Yep. I could walk there.
0: Where Green Day played.
1: Yes.
0: Yeah. So right up there, block away,
1: in
0: Nordic
1: the basement.
0: Hall. Yeah, Nordic Hall, Doc Murphy presents ABBA.
1: Uh-huh.
0: Doc, I've got the perfect time to announce it.
1: Okay.
0: When everybody else is announcing their concerts.
1: Well, that's the problem.
0: Yeah. That's what I mean.
1: Yeah.
0: That's weird. Why? And I think you're probably right on the reason for it, because it's after the summer concerts, although it's not really after the summer concerts.
1: But the big summer tours.
0: And it's before, it gives you a chance. I don't know. You know what I mean? It's a good question. I think that's a good question, Chris.
1: I think a lot of smart people get around a table, and they all come up with a reason why things should be done the way they are. And then there's guys like us who come along and say, but why?
0: There's a table?
1: Why? We're like the three-year-old
0: in
1: the back seat.
0: I've never heard of a table that smart people gather around. I would know about it.
1: You missed that invitation, did you?
3: Chris and Doc in the morning.
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5: 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It sounds bad.
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1: Good morning. 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

0: to name a restaurant that.
1: What's that?
0: The Crawfish Hole. Come on down to the Crawfish Hole.
1: I thought you were going to say Boondocks.
0: Huh, that worked too.
1: What do you serve?
0: Not as evocative.
1: No kidding.

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0: It is the Chris and Dak Show. Good morning. It's 7:31.
1: A thunderstormy start to the day. We're at 56 now in Sioux Falls. A high today around 74.
0: Just imagine the commercials. Come on down. Sioux Falls' hottest new club is the Crawfish Hole. It's got everything. How about, or like...
1: like what?
0: Doc Murphy presents ABBA at the Nordic Hall. Brought to you by the Crawfish Hole. It's just, it's genius.
1: It doesn't pop up often in conversation.
0: Yeah, it'd be perfect.
1: I don't know if it's out of the context of their song or, you know, where you are when you say it. I don't know if it's an appealing name.
0: Think about it. Just close your eyes. Close your eyes.
1: Yeah.
0: Close them. I can see you. Close your eyes.
1: They're closed.
0: And then you, okay, so the commercial starts.
1: Yeah.
0: And there's just water noises of rowing. There's birds in the background.
1: Yeah. Kind of bird is that?
0: That's rowing. I'm rowing.
1: Oh, yeah. You said birds and then made the same noise.
0: I can't do both. I'll edit it in post.
1: Nice. Now see, say it like a Smucker's commercial.
0: Yeah.
1: Then you say, come on down to the Crawfish Hole. See, that sounds better than Crawfish Hole.
0: That's it. It's a different night.
1: Worst heavy metal band ever.
0: Thursday nights are Crawfish Hole. What are you doing Thursday night? Head on down to the Crawfish Hole. What's Thursday? That's
1: there's stuff it's flying Thursday out night. Of your mouth.
0: It's heavy metal, man. You got to live the lifestyle.
1: I'm no pastor.
2: Tracking those showers and thunderstorms around the region this morning. We do expect additional activity to pop up this afternoon. Our high temperature at 74 later today, provided we get a few breaks in those clouds and a south wind at 20 to 35. Forecast tonight, some evening showers and thunderstorms, and then partly cloudy, low in the mid-50s. Tomorrow's high, 71. From the Storm Center at Kettleland TV, I'm meteorologist Brian Karstens.
3: From the Kello.com News Center, I'm Tom Rooney. The Sioux Falls Police Labor Council is calling for protection against abuse of traffic cameras. The group says it recognizes the value of the cameras in investigations, but adds there need to be serious consequences if they're abused. They're calling for criminal penalties, saying an internal reprimand doesn't go far enough. No one was injured in a house fire on the east side of Brandon early yesterday morning. It was not occupied at the time. Sioux Falls Fire and Rescue also made quick work of a house fire in the 2800 block of West 39th Street yesterday afternoon. One resident was evaluated for smoke inhalation. And Zach Johnson takes home the top prize in this year's Sanford International Golf Tournament in Sioux Falls. He scored a one-stroke victory over tour rookie Ben Crane with five other players 3 strokes back. It was Johnson's 5th win on the PGA Tour of Champions Circuit this year. From the Kello.com News Center, I'm Tom Rooney.
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2: With some clouds and thunderstorms rolling through. 57 now, 74 the high later on today.
1: I have, I put together a music bed for our trip up north.
2: Oh, yeah?
1: Ready?
2: Tell me more.
1: We're going up to Ballard's in Lake of the Woods, October
2: 12th. Ballard's Resort.
3: A little walleye fishing.
2: I'm sorry, I cut you off. 12th through the 15th, you were saying. And now we have a music bed?
1: Now me?
2: Yeah.
1: Okay. Just kidding.
2: No, I know. You don't want to open that can of worms.
1: You caught me off guard by referencing it, because we just usually do it. All right, here it is. Way up north. Lake of the Woods. Lake of the Woods. Lake of the Woods. Lake of the Woods.
2: I don't think you can do that, man.
1: We're going up to Ballard's Resort on Lake of the Woods.
2: Right almost to Canada.
1: We can make a run for it if we want.
2: Yeah. You've heard.
1: Separate out by boats. October 12th through the 15th, presented by Vernity Marine in Sioux Falls. Includes the you get the cabin.
2: Yep.
1: All your meals.
2: All your equipment.
1: Fishing gear, your boat, and fishing guide. And I bet you don't have to touch fish at all if you don't want to.
2: Oh, yeah, probably
1: you
2: not
1: know what I mean?
2: Since it's a guided tour. Like,
1: you should.
2: Like, I'm gonna go fishing.
1: Yeah.
2: I take my wife's fish off the
1: hook
2: for her.
1: Right.
2: Do they do that? I don't know. Yeah. That's a good question.
1: Yeah.
2: Okay.
1: I bet you, if you're like, I bet they would accommodate you.
2: You just have to tip them more.
1: Right. That's right. To sign up, text the word fish.
2: To 605-274-9250. 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And somebody's going to win a trip
1: When you text us, you don't get signed up. I mean, it's not.
2: No.
1: We send you a link to the website.
2: Right.
1: So if you're trying to decide which one to do, just go to the website.
2: For info.
1: Uh-huh.
2: It is kind of nice to have it on text so you can just go to your phone every time.
1: Every time you go home
2: and show the wife,
1: yeah.
2: Here's the link.
1: Uh-huh.
2: And then you can send it to her.
1: Let's go. October 12th through the 15th. It's probably going to be chilly and sunny. It's probably going to be both.
2: It's going to be perfect walleye weather. I can't wait.
1: Get a little chop out there.
2: And we'll be there. Yeah. A little chop out there. Look at you.
1: I'm ready.
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1: It is time to head down to Brandon and talk to Laura at Oak Ridge Nursery. Laura, good morning.
9: Good morning.
1: Well, we're kind of in a weird spot here because it feels a little bit like summer, especially when there's a thunderstorm outside.
9: Right.
1: But we're also transitioning into fall and winter for our yards.
9: Yes, we are. So it's a perfect time to plant because the soil temps are still warm, but the air temps are getting a little cooler, so it'll put a lot less stress on anything you plant right now.
1: And the stuff that you're supposed to do in the fall, is it okay to start now, even though we're still going to get some really hot days?
9: Some things you can. Things like cutting back plants and pruning, I would still give some time because it's still a little warm for that. You want them to go a little bit into dormancy before you start doing too much to them. But other things you can do.
1: And we can stop out because you guys have a great sale going on right now.
9: We do. So all of our trees and shrubs are 20% off. And our perennials are 50% off.
1: How do we find Oak Ridge Nursery?
9: We are located just south of Brandon across from Huset Speedway on Highway 11.
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1: With the temp of 74 for a high later on today, we're at 56 now in downtown Sioux Falls.
0: We are going to be out at Monic Yards Thursday night.
1: Oh, cookies, corks, and brews.
0: Mm-hmm. I'm excited about it.
1: We do get excited about this event.
0: It's so good.
1: We're going to be out there as your host for this fundraising event for Girl Scouts Dakota Horizons.
0: Mm-hmm.
1: There's so much going on that night. You can still get tickets, I believe. 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
0: There's going to be chefs there making desserts, bespoke desserts,
1: mm-hmm.
0: with cookies. Inspired by
1: iconic Girl Scout cookies.
0: Now, some of them use the cookies in the dessert.
1: They do.
0: Some of them try to kind of recreate the cookie.
1: They use it as an inspiration, yeah.
0: Yeah, like they'll go, oh, this is our version of this.
1: It's a Samoa pie.
0: Gelato
1: okay,
0: form.
1: I don't know who's listening.
0: Was it the year? There was a year. One year you were on, jury duty? Was that why you weren't there?
1: Nope, that was a different event.
0: Okay. And that day, the night you weren't there, mm-hmm. Somebody brought a deep fryer and was making fresh donuts.
1: I missed that?
0: So that's just the kind of
1: thing
0: you're going to see and taste while you're mm-hmm. there.
1: Plus, there's prizes you can win. Mm-hmm. There's a silent auction, a live auction.
0: Wine pull. The trefoil game.
1: Heads or tails.
0: I'm remembering all the things
1: yeah.
0: we do.
1: And this is just in one evening, a couple uh-huh. of hours.
0: I can't wait. So go to ktwb.com
1: mm-hmm.
0: or the KTWB app and find cookies. Corks and Brews
1: yep.
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1: 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You got nothing going on Thursday night. 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
0: 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Big Country weather.
2: Areas of showers and thunderstorms in our forecast this morning, and more activity popping up as we go through the afternoon. South winds at 20 to 30, and then a high temperature at 74. For tonight, evening scattered thunderstorms rolling east, our low temperature at 55. And then tomorrow, looking at partly cloudy skies and a high at 71. From the Storm Center at Kettleland TV, I'm meteorologist Brian Karstens.
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4: From the Kello.com News Center, I'm Tom Rooney. We've just come through a period of unusually warm weather, but what's next? The Farmer's Almanac is calling for quick bursts of snow and bitter cold in our region. State climatologist Laura Edwards says one of the strongest El Nino patterns ever measured is expected to bring a warmer winter than normal. But she says there will still be snow and periods of very cold weather. We'll have to wait and see who's right. Mayor Christine Erickson has named her choice for the City of Sioux Falls Human Resources Director. Kim Stolken is a longtime member of the city's Human Resources team and was serving as the interim director following the March retirement of Bill O'Toole. And O'Gorman High School in Sioux Falls is a four-time National Blue Ribbon School of Excellence. Now, it's also the first school to receive the State Blue Ribbon Award. Assistant Principal Alex Anderson says the honor reflects the hard work of students, families, and staff. From the Kello.com News Center, I'm Tom Rooney.
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1: This one's new. Lauren Elena.
0: Uh-huh.
1: Chase Matthew.
0: Yeah.
1: And Chris and Doc. We're going to sing along,
0: right
1: too.
0: Right along with
1: just,
0: it.
1: But you won't hear us.
0: I'm going to do the beat. I'm going to beatbox. Another box.

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0: Well, if it isn't the Chris and Doc Show, good morning.
1: But, yeah. Weather-wise, thunderstorms are rolling through this morning. Another chance later on today. Mm-hmm. Is that into this afternoon, so we may not be done. High today of 74.
0: Doc, two young people riding in an autonomous vehicle were arrested in San Francisco.
1: Okay.
0: After authorities allegedly found them in possession of an illegal ghost gun.
1: Whoa. Yeah. Okay, what now?
0: San Francisco Police Department did not identify the operator of the autonomous vehicle, but Waymo says it was them.
1: Okay, because Waymo has cameras and they can see.
0: The company pulled the car over after detecting a violation of our terms of service involving a firearm.
1: Okay.
0: The company alerted emergency services and cooperated fully with San Francisco police.
1: All right.
0: The incident took place on September 3rd in the city's Richmond District. The department said officers conducted a high-risk vehicle stop and detained two juveniles. The statement did not identify them further. Officers searched the car, discovered a loaded AR-style assault rifle, as well as suspected marijuana and mace, authorities said in the statement. Waymo.
1: What were they doing?
0: Nobody's in the Waymo.
1: Right, it's an autonomous driverless vehicle.
0: They get in the Waymo.
1: The camera sees the gun?
0: And that, I assume it
1: locks the door and pulls over.
0: Did it see it or did it hear them talking? In any event.
1: Yeah, I don't know.
0: Without any human intervention, the Waymo pulled over and alerted police.
1: We're worried about AI.
0: I don't know how to feel about that.
1: Right. See?
0: I have conflicted feelings.
1: There's good and there's bad involved there. Because what if... Oh.
0: Yeah. What if I'm trying to go get dinner and they're like,
1: You forgot your wallet again.
0: I want to go to get some food at the place. And the Waymo's like, I'm going to take you to the gym.
1: Ouch. That's just mean.
0: I want to go down to the crawfish hole.
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8: Breaking news. South Dakotans will vote on a ballot measure called Amendment L this November. Amendment L would rewrite the state constitution to weaken citizens' power at the ballot box. It's similar to initiatives that voters already rejected multiple times in recent years, including a resounding defeat in 2022, when more than two-thirds of South Dakotans voted no. Opponents of Amendment L are urging their fellow South Dakotans to vote no again this year, arguing that out-of-state billionaires are once again behind Amendment L, which is a political ploy intentionally designed to weaken voters' control over the future of the state. The result is exactly what the billionaires want: more power for lobbyists and special interests, and less power for everyday South Dakota citizens. South Dakotans who are against Amendment L say, quote, "Our Constitution shouldn't be for sale." This November, vote no on Amendment L. Paid for by L. No.
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2: With some cloudy skies, thunderstorms rolling through the area this morning, and...
1: How's it look? I should go check how it is now.
2: I haven't looked recently. It looks real dark out there,
1: I'm
2: going to
1: go. Hold on.
2: All right. No, stay here. Don't leave me. Well, you know what? You go ahead. We'll cover your forecast after we listen to Ryan Kelly's entertainment update.
1: What? I'm not here. You have to wait till I get back.
2: I'll take care of it.
1: Don't.
2: Okay. How do you...
3: Congratulations to Lady Gaga and her fiancé, who welcomed their first child. We don't know anything else, like gender, birth date, or name. And a new couple, Dakota Johnson and MGK, spotted together in New York City. The Airport Authority in Nashville voted unanimously to change the name of the airport in honor of Dolly Parton. No surprise here, Practical Magic 2 won the weekend box office. And finally, Monday Night Football, the Chiefs hosting the Broncos. Kickoff 7:15. On ESPN, and it's the Emmy Awards. The Pitt leading with 25 nominations. That's your entertainment update. I'm Ryan Kelly.
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5: Big Country weather.
6: Tracking those showers and thunderstorms around the region this morning. We do expect additional activity to pop up this afternoon. Our high temperature at 74 later today, provided we get a few breaks in those clouds and a south wind at 20 to 35. Forecast tonight, some evening showers and thunderstorms, and then partly cloudy, low in the mid-50s. Tomorrow's high, 71. From the Storm Center at Kettleland TV, I'm meteorologist Brian Karstens.
7: From the Kello.com News Center, I'm Tom Rooney. Maintenance is falling behind in South Dakota's national parks, and some members of the state's tourism industry say the state is beginning to pay the price. The National Parks and Public Lands Legacy Restoration Fund expired last year. Mount Rushmore's maintenance backlog is now about $57 million. The Sioux Falls Police Labor Council is calling for protection against abuse of traffic cameras. The group says it recognizes the value of the cameras and investigations, but adds there need to be serious consequences if they're abused. And we've just come through a period of unusually warm weather, but what's next? The Farmer's Almanac is calling for quick bursts of snow and bitter cold in our region for the winter. State climatologist Laura Edwards says one of the strongest El Nino patterns ever measured is expected to bring a warmer winter than normal. We'll have to wait to see who's right. From the Kello.com News Center, I'm Tom Rooney.
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1: It's a little rainy this morning. We had thunderstorms roll through. Still some scattered showers that might come back into play later on this afternoon. Right now we're at 54. High today is 74.
0: Doc's dum-dum of the day is coming up next. But first...
1: Yes?
0: Doc?
1: Yes?
0: We're going up north. Lake of the Woods. I made this. Lake of the Woods.
2: I don't know if you could tell.
0: Lake of the Woods.
1: What?
0: Lake of the Woods. Could you tell that I made that?
1: Why do you sound like Tony Soprano?
0: Hey!
1: Lake of the Woods.
0: Listen, we're going up to Lake of the Woods. We just got off the phone with Danielle. We're going to call her tomorrow. We're setting up an interview time.
1: Yeah, we're heading up north, as in northern Minnesota, mm-hmm. right on the Canadian border to do some walleye fishing at Lake of the Woods.
2: We're going up to Budet.
1: She said it like a true Budet.
2: Budet.
0: But you ever been?
1: We were talking to her earlier.
0: We're going to go up there. We want you to come with us. You can go to our website, khwb.com.
1: Please.
0: There's a picture right there of us and a lovely sunset that looks like a Olin Mills photographer took it.
1: You'll find some information on the trip. It's an all-inclusive fishing trip up north for it's 4 days out of your schedule.
0: Monday through Thursday.
1: 2 days of fishing.
2: 2 days on the lake with guides on a boat.
1: And we are not your guides.
2: No.
1: Professionals will be taking us out on the lake for some... And you think if the walleye fishing's good down here?
2: Mm-hmm.
1: Wait till you get up north.
0: Up north?
1: Up north.
0: To Lake of the Woods. So go there. Go check it out. You can also text the word fish.
1: Fish.
0: To our number, 605-274-9250. Here's all we want you to do. Come with us. It'll be fun.
1: And a blast.
0: I would bet. Now, mm-hmm. there's going to be 6 people per boat. They got big boats.
2: Yep.
0: 27-footers.
1: 27-footers.
0: I think it's very, very probable that you could request not being with us.
1: I think you should.
0: You know what I mean?
1: Because if you talk on my boat, we're going to have words.
0: Oh, no.
1: Afterwards.
0: We're in trouble.
1: Not while you're on the boat, because then you don't talk then.
0: You're in trouble with me. But
1: I don't think you and I should be on the same boat.
0: Here's what I would suggest. Get 6 people to go so you know who you got on your boat.
1: Oh, there's a good idea.
0: Yeah. Get on it. 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
10: It's time to meet Doc's Dumb Dumb of the Day.
1: Thank you, Chris. Today's Dumb Dumb comes from San Francisco, California.
10: Oh, sure. I've been there.
1: Last Tuesday afternoon, things went from just another day at the beach to a lesson learned the hard way in the blink of a blackened eye.
10: Okay.
1: James Hidalgo, not today's Dumb Dumb,
10: okay,
1: was out walking his dog Argus on the beach when from out of nowhere some Yahoo decided to pick a fight.
10: Mm-hmm.
1: That Yahoo is today's Dumb Dumb, and you'll hear why in a minute. First, back to the verbal turned physical sand dance. James and Argus, man and dog, were approached by the stranger who was already yelling as he made a beeline for the two. James couldn't really say why the guy was upset, but he was mad about the dog and wanted James to know it. Despite James trying to de-escalate the situation, the yeller became a fighter.
10: Uh-oh.
1: And James took him down and held him down until cops got there. Mm. An easy task, considering the background of one James Hidalgo.
10: Okay.
1: A local TV station happened to be on the beach for a different story that day and got a twofer when the fight broke out. They got footage and talked to James, describing him in their story as someone with martial arts experience. That is the biggest understatement of the decade. James Hidalgo's a Marine with a fourth degree black belt in Taekwondo.
10: Okay.
1: And a purple belt in Brazilian Jiu-Jitsu. Huh? And he teaches both disciplines, plus boxing and kickboxing at Infinite Martial Arts, the academy he founded 15 years ago. So back to the Yahoo who did not know who he was messing with that day. He was arrested after learning three important words. Pick your battles. Buddy, I'm betting you're still trying to figure out what happened, are you? You are Doc's Dumb Dumb of the Day.
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Happy Monday. How was your weekend? Hold off on the car wash. We've got scattered thunderstorms in the forecast today. Windy at a high of 74.

0: Big Country 92.5 KTWB. That is Phone Keys Wallet from Lainey Wilson. Everybody should be stepping into work today in a pretty good mood, minus Packers fans. Our teams did incredible. Jacks, the Coyotes, the Vikes. Yeah, it was a beatdown. Jacks now have Youngstown coming up next weekend. Coyotes take on big Boise State, and the Vikes have the Bears. You know, Vikes are undefeated so far. I know it's early, but doesn't it feel good saying that? We've got Monday Night Football tonight. The Broncos are in Kansas City to take on the Chiefs. 7:15 kickoff on ESPN. So excited. Football season is here. Jason Aldean next and Keith Urban.
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4: Breaking news. South Dakotans will vote on a ballot measure called Amendment L this November. Amendment L would rewrite the state constitution to weaken citizens' power at the ballot box. It's similar to initiatives that voters already rejected multiple times in recent years, including a resounding defeat in 2022, when more than two-thirds of South Dakotans voted no. Opponents of Amendment L are urging their fellow South Dakotans to vote no again this year, arguing that out-of-state billionaires are once again behind Amendment L, which is a political ploy intentionally designed to weaken voters' control over the future of the state. The result is exactly what the billionaires want: more power for lobbyists and special interests, and less power for everyday South Dakota citizens. South Dakotans who are against Amendment L say, quote, "Our Constitution shouldn't be for sale." This November, vote no on Amendment L. Paid for by Elmo.
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Country 92.5 KTWB. We're not surprised. Airport Authority of Nashville has voted unanimously to change the name of the airport in honor of Dolly Parton. I'm Ryan Kelly. Scattered thunderstorms today. Windy 74. Here's Brooks and Dunn on B93.3.

0: Big Country, 92.5 KTWB. That is Dustin Lynch, Easy to Love. Chris and Doc are going to do some walleye fishing in Lake of the Woods, Ballard's Resort, and they'd love for you to join them. The dates are October 12th through the 15th. 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You can also text the keyword fish to 605-274-9250. We'll hit you back with all the info.
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12: Areas of showers and thunderstorms in our forecast this morning, and more activity popping up as we go through the afternoon. South winds at 20 to 30, and then a high temperature at 74. For tonight, evening scattered thunderstorms rolling east, our low temperature at 55. And then tomorrow, looking at partly cloudy skies and a high at 71. From the Storm Center at Kettleland TV, I'm meteorologist Brian Karstens.

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1: 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KTWB, Dierks Bentley, who is in a hockey league with Carrie Underwood's husband, Mike Fisher. They don't play for the Stanley Cup, obviously, but they do play for the Stanley Keg. I'm Ryan Kelly. Painted you pretty. Here's Hudson Westbrook on KTWB. Thank you for listening.

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0: Big Country, 92.5, KTWB, one of our many Ella Langley songs that we love. That is Love and Life Again. The other one I want to talk about right now is Choosin' Texas, who, by the way, has spent its 21st week at number one on the Billboard chart, the second longest running number one in history, breaking a tie with Lil Nas and Billy Ray Cyrus, Old Town Road. Quite impressive. Taylor Swift is coming up. Tim McGraw and Thomas Rhett.
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0: Big Country, 92.5, KTWB, hands up, that's Jelly Roll. My name is Ryan, and tomorrow morning, big day here on KTWB. We've got two Big Country concert announcements. The first one at 7:15 with Chris and Doc. Plus, I can let you know that they will have a shot to win tickets before you can even buy them. And then I get the second concert announcement. I can't wait to tell you about it. It's at 10 a.m. tomorrow. And Tom Mitchell will have tickets for you to win tomorrow afternoon. He'll be here at 2. Coming up next, another long set of commercial-free number one country. I've got Zach Top and Chris Stapleton.
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3: Breaking news. South Dakotans will vote on a ballot measure called Amendment L this November. Amendment L would rewrite the state constitution to weaken citizens' power at the ballot box. It's similar to initiatives that voters already rejected multiple times in recent years, including a resounding defeat in 2022, when more than two-thirds of South Dakotans voted no. Opponents of Amendment L are urging their fellow South Dakotans to vote no again this year, arguing that out-of-state billionaires are once again behind Amendment L, which is a political ploy intentionally designed to weaken voters' control over the future of the state. The result is exactly what the billionaires want: more power for lobbyists and special interests, and less power for everyday South Dakota citizens. South Dakotans who are against Amendment L say, quote, "Our Constitution shouldn't be for sale." This November, vote no on Amendment L. Paid for by El Mo.
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14: Tracking those showers and thunderstorms around the region this morning. We do expect additional activity to pop up this afternoon. Our high temperature at 74 later today, provided we get a few breaks in those clouds and a south wind at 20 to 35. Forecast tonight, some evening showers and thunderstorms, and then partly cloudy, low in the mid-50s. Tomorrow's high, 71. From the Storm Center at Kettleland TV, I'm meteorologist Brian Karstens.

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Big Country, 92.5 KTWB's big new music coming out Friday. The new album from Riley Green, That's Just Me. Here's one of the songs that'll be on it, Think As a Drunk on KT.

0: Big Country, 92.5 KTWB. That's Riley Green. Think as you drunk. Chris and Doc are going to go up north, do some walleye fishing, and they would love it if you could join them at this Ballard's Resort trip on Lake of the Woods, October 12th through the 15th. 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

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We're giving away more passes every day this week with Tom Mitchell. He'll give you the keyword to text in.

Big Country, 92.5 KTWB. Kenny Chesney fans think that September 25th is pretty much Christmas. That's when we get his new album, Silver Sands Marina. Russell Dickerson here. Happened to me.

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KTWB, scattered thunderstorms today. Windy, 74. The new one from Megan Maroney. Here's Medicine.

0: Big Country, 92.5 KTWB, Medicine from Megan Maroney. If you love spooky season, you're going to want to jump on this candy corn perfume. 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They say notes of vanilla, sponge, sugar, and honey. Candy corn perfume is not cheap. 1.7-ounce bottle is going to run you $22. 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A check on our forecast is coming up, and Luke Bryan gets us back to another long set of commercial-free number one country.
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9: Big Country Weather.
10: Scattered showers and thunderstorms as we head through the afternoon with a high in the low 70s. We'll have a southeast wind at 15 to 30 miles per hour. We'll dry out as we head through the night, partly cloudy with a low of 55. Northwest winds at 5 to 15 miles per hour. Beautiful weather though for Tuesday, mostly sunny and 72. Northwest winds will be light at 5 to 15 miles per hour once again. From the Storm Center at Keller Williams TV, I'm meteorologist Adam Rudd.

Country, 92.5 KTWB, Luke's new album, Signs, out Friday. I'm Ryan Kelly. Thanks for listening. Here's Zach John King. Get to drinkin'.

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You're going to want to be right here tomorrow. Two country concert announcements. 7:15 with Chris and Doc. I've got your second one at 10 a.m. Now, Bailey Zimmerman. Wow.

0: Big Country 92.5 KTWB. That is Chevy Silverado from Bailey Zimmerman. I don't know about you, but after work, I like to get home and put on something comfortable. And well, tonight, watch a little NFL. It's the Broncos versus Chiefs. Anyway, every once in a while, you should get together with your coworkers because you might end up making more money in the long run. They say people who get together for happy hour tend to have more social connections, and because of that, better chances of scoring a promotion or a higher paying gig. Coming up, Josh Ross, Hate How You Look on KTWB.
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Gentry, 92.5 KTWB. We've got less than 2 weeks until we get Kenny Chesney's new album, Silver Sands Marina. It's out Friday, September 25th. Carry on. Happy Monday.

0: Big Country, 92.5 KTWB. This will be interesting. Stephen Colbert, a guest on Jimmy Kimmel Live tomorrow night. Change My Mind. Riley Green continues another long set of commercial-free number one country.
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0: Country, 92.5 KTWB. We're coming up on fall cleanup season. What do you do with all your leaves and branches? You get rid of them. I'll tell you about the drop-off sites next. Here's Cody Johnson at Horseback.
1: He's a ranch hand in a pinch, man. 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
1: Big Country, 92.5 KTWB. That is Cody Johnson, Horseback, who, by the way, is up for Entertainer of the Year CMA nominations announced late last week. My name is Ryan. I don't have leaves in our yard yet, but I do want to let you know fall drop-off branch and leaf sites are open through November 29th. The first one, Lion Boulevard by the fairgrounds. The other one, North Cliff on Chambers next to the hazardous waste site. They're open 7 days a week. Co-Wetzel is coming up. Rodney Adkins. And our forecast looks kind of windy and rainy today. We'll get to that in just a sec.
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8: Big Country weather.
9: Cloudy with scattered showers and thunderstorms as we go through the rest of your day with a high in the low 70s. We'll have a southeast wind at 15 to 30 miles per hour. We'll dry out and partially clear out tonight, partly cloudy and a low of 55 with a light northwest wind. We'll keep with that light northwest wind as we go into Tuesday, but we'll bring in the sunshine, 72 year high, before a few sprinkles return by Wednesday. From the Storm Center at KOAA-TV, I'm meteorologist Adam Rook.
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Big Country 92.5 KTWB. She's back with this new song and a new album. Stages came out about a week and a half ago. Here's Lauren Elena with Chase Matthew and All My Exes.

0: Big Country 92.5, KTWB, All My Exes. That's Lauren, Elena, and Chase Matthew. Hi there, I'm Ryan. Everything we do around here is big. And we've got two big country concert announcements tomorrow morning. The first one at 7:15 with Chris and Doc. They'll have Wynnum before you can buy them tickets. Also, I've got one for you at 10 a.m. And Tom Mitchell tomorrow afternoon will have your first shot to grab free seats. Thomas Rhett, Low Cash, on the way next on KTWB.
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A lot of high fives, smiles, and red, purple, blue today at work. Great job for football. Jacks won, Coyotes won, and the Vikes beat the Packers yesterday. Here's Luke.

0: Big Country, 92.5. KTWB, I know I say this every time Luke Combs releases new songs, but I think that one is my favorite. Rethink some things. I'm Ryan Kelly. Tomorrow morning, you're going to want to keep it right here. Lock it in all day. I mean, you should every day, right? But tomorrow morning, we've got two Big Country concert announcements. 7:15, the first one with Chris and Doc, who will have not only the announcement, but when and before you can buy him tickets. I have another Big Country concert announcement coming up at 10 tomorrow morning. Tom Mitchell has the honors of giving away our first pair of free seats. Coming up, check on our forecast. Looks windy and rainy. We're going to be bouncing between the 60s and 70s. We're going to get to that. Plus, Gary Allen kicks off another long set of commercial-free number one country.
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12: Big Country Weather.
13: Scattered showers and thunderstorms as we head through the afternoon with a high in the low 70s. We'll have a southeast wind at 15 to 30 miles per hour. We'll dry out as we head through the night, partly cloudy with a low of 55. Northwest winds at 5 to 15 miles per hour. Beautiful weather though for Tuesday, mostly sunny and 72. Northwest winds will be light at 5 to 15 miles per hour once again. From the Storm Center at Keller Williams TV, I'm meteorologist Adam Rudd.

Big Country 92.5 KTWB. Tom Mitchell ready to spend the afternoon with you. He's got more tickets to the Heartland Country Corn Maze. All right, have a good one. I'll see you tomorrow. Here's Dan and Shay with

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0: 93.5 KTWB Phone Keys Wallet. The title of Lainey Wilson's latest. Good afternoon. My name is Tom Mitchell. Can you believe it? Temperature is 63 in Sioux Falls. And yes, we have some good rain showers this morning. They'll be kind of happening on and off throughout the day, depending where you're at in downtown Sioux Falls now. It's fairly dry for now. Okay, concert announcement update. We've been telling you for the past couple of days that we'll have two concert announcements tomorrow. Well, that was true until earlier today. And the 10 o'clock scheduled announcement for a concert tomorrow has been moved to Wednesday, is what we're thinking. But the 7:15 a.m. concert announcement will happen tomorrow on the Chris and Doc Show. You'll also have a chance to win tickets to the concert that Chris and Doc will be announcing tomorrow morning at 7:15 throughout the rest of the week. So 7:15 tomorrow morning. Concert announcement on Big Country. We'll see you right here on KTWB.
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Country 92.5 KTWB. Lots of football talk today. Had some big games yesterday. Vikings won. Packers lost. Tonight, Broncos and the Chiefs. A little bit after 7.

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2: Cloudy with scattered showers and thunderstorms as we go through the rest of your day with a high in the low 70s. We'll have a southeast wind at 15 to 30 miles per hour. We'll dry out and partially clear out tonight, partly cloudy and a low of 55 with a light northwest wind. We'll keep with that light northwest wind as we go into Tuesday, but we'll bring in the sunshine, 72 year high, before a few sprinkles return by Wednesday. From the Storm Center at KOAA-TV, I'm meteorologist Adam Rook.

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We just started another long set of commercial-free number one country. Here's new artist Hudson Westbrook.

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0: Big Country, 92.5 KTWB. Love and Life Again, that's Ella Langley. Good afternoon, my name is Tom Mitchell, 65 the current temp. Got showers on and off, depending where you're at for most of the afternoon. And I want to keep you updated on our concert announcements. We've been talking about having two announcements tomorrow. That changed earlier today. So the update goes like this. Tomorrow morning at 7:15, listen to the Chris and Doc Show for a big concert announcement. The 10 o'clock concert announcement has been postponed until Wednesday. All right? Just thought you should know. Didn't want to disappoint you and have you say, well, hey, you said there was going to be two, and now you're... I didn't know about that. Well, that's why I'm telling you now. 7:15 concert announcement on the Chris and Doc Show tomorrow morning, and then the 10 o'clock one, we'll figure that out, I think, sometime on Wednesday on KTWB.
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93, 92.5, KTWB. I'm so excited. I get to use the word beatniks. In the OMG fun fact of the day coming up after this one from Morgan Wallen, Eric Church, Hardy, and Tim McGraw. It's called MacArthur. My name.

0: 92.5 KTWB. There's a power group. Tim McGraw, Hardy, Eric Church, Morgan Wallen. The song is MacArthur. My name is Tom Mitchell. It is now time for the OMG Fun Fact of the Day, brought to you by Willikers, Sioux Falls Liquor Superstore. Got some groovy music going on with a groovy fact about bubble wrap. Do you know that bubble wrap was not invented for shipping stuff? Oh, no, it wasn't. It was created in 1957 in a machine shop in New Jersey. It was actually a failed attempt to create a kind of bubble wrap wallpaper because it was thought that it would appeal to beatniks. You got a puzzled look on your face. Beatniks. Beatniks, like back in the 50s and 60s, they were the hippies. The dudes, they kind of hung out. They didn't wash their hair very much. In fact, they probably didn't wash their clothes much at all. Beatniks. They lived the loving lifestyle. And apparently, bubble wrap was for them. That's your OMG Fun Fact of the Day.
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6: Breaking news. South Dakotans will vote on a ballot measure called Amendment L this November. Amendment L would rewrite the state constitution to weaken citizens' power at the ballot box. It's similar to initiatives that voters already rejected multiple times in recent years, including a resounding defeat in 2022, when more than two-thirds of South Dakotans voted no. Opponents of Amendment L are urging their fellow South Dakotans to vote no again this year, arguing that out-of-state billionaires are once again behind Amendment L, which is a political ploy intentionally designed to weaken voters' control over the future of the state. The result is exactly what the billionaires want: more power for lobbyists and special interests, and less power for everyday South Dakota citizens. South Dakotans who are against Amendment L say, quote, "Our Constitution shouldn't be for sale." This November, vote no on Amendment L. Paid for by L. No.
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9: Big Country weather.
10: Scattered showers and thunderstorms as we head through the afternoon with a high in the low 70s. We'll have a southeast wind at 15 to 30 miles per hour. We'll dry out as we head through the night, partly cloudy with a low of 55. Northwest winds at 5 to 15 miles per hour. Beautiful weather though for Tuesday, mostly sunny and 72. Northwest winds will be light at 5 to 15 miles per hour once again. From the Storm Center at Keller Williams TV, I'm meteorologist Adam Roy.

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0: because it's now time for the somewhat world-famous, nearly never duplicated, bigger than the last game we named after him, Tom Mitchell Caller Number 10 Game. See what we did there?
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1: All right, even on a rainy day and a cool, cloudy day, it's a great day to stop by 49th Street Liquor and check out their huge selection of beer, wines, spirits, and cigars. And you can do that today if you are caller number 10, winning a $25 49th Street Liquor gift certificate. And I'm also going to toss in two passes to the Heartland Country Corn Maze. It is on now through the end of October in Harrisburg. It's on Highway 11, right? Headed south, you'll see it. Let's get the phones going. Let's find a winner for Tom Mitchell's Caller Number 10 Game. You dial 605-274-9250. And if you're Caller Number 10, you'll be the winner with 49th Street Liquor and KTWB.
0: The Tom Mitchell Caller Number 10 Game is a barely trademarked contest of Big Country 92.5 KTWB. Side effects may include sudden bursts of happiness, uncontrollable smiling, and unexpected swearing. If you plan to participate in the Tom Mitchell Caller Number 10 Game, please do so responsibly. Thank you for playing, and Godspeed.

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My weather machine is telling me that we've got some isolated thunderstorms right now, but I can't see where they're at because our radar machine is broken. Dang it. Huh. Here's Riley Green on Big Country.

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1: Buckle up, because it's now time for the somewhat world-famous, nearly never duplicated, bigger than the last game we named after him, Tom Mitchell Caller Number 10 game. See what we did there? 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
0: All right, who is this? Who's on the phone?
2: Mason.
0: Hey, how many times have you visited 49th Street Liquor?
2: If I win, then it'll be my first time, more than likely.
0: Well, excellent. You are caller number 10.
2: Awesome.
0: Yeah, Mason, where are you listening today?
2: Sheldon.
0: Are you driving around? Are you at work?
2: At work, but driving around at the moment.
0: All right, you want to tell people where you work?
2: Farmers Market, small concrete and excavation company in Sheldon.
0: Yeah, but that's a big job, though.
2: It is.
0: Don't sell yourself short, Mason. I'm also going to give you a couple passes for the Heartland Country Corn Maze in Harrisburg going on through the end of October. A little bit of fun right there. All brought to you by 49th Street Liquor. They're at 49th Street and Minnesota Avenue here in Sioux Falls. Congratulations.
2: Well, thank you.
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There's Stella Lefty. Her song is Boston. And did you know that her favorite country artist is James Otto? Yeah, I'm making that up. Here he is, though. Just got started loving you on Big Country.

0: Big Country, 92.5 KTWB. That's the latest from Dustin Lynch. Hey, I was up broadcasting live on Saturday. If we got to meet, it was cool. It was great that you stopped by. See if I can get this thought out of my mouth without tripping over my tongue too much. Anyway, I had some of the Big Country KTWB 250th birthday commemorative t-shirts brought to you by 18th Amendment. Grab a t-shirt when you see us out and about. And if you don't see us and you gotta have one right now, you can order them online at ktwb.com. The flag commemorative patriotic t-shirt. It looks great. It's a ringer tee with red around the collar, red around the sleeves. You can see a picture of it at ktwb.com. If you do buy them, proceeds go to Children's Miracle Network right here in Sioux Falls, Sanford Children's Hospital. Thanks to 18th Amendment on 41st, the sponsor of what we lovingly call the flag t-shirt commemorating America's 250th birthday.
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2: Clouds will diminish overnight, though there could be a few lingering sprinkles after midnight. Overnight low, cool 53. Then tomorrow, mostly sunny, warming to 74. A northwest breeze, 5 to 15. Mostly cloudy with some light showers on Wednesday, 66 the high. A few showers, 73 Thursday. From the Storm Center, KLOL-AN TV, I'm meteorologist Che Trevor.

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Big celebration happening all day today across the United States of America. I'm surprised you didn't take the day off. It's National Coloring Day, and that is the subject.

0: Big Country 92.5 KTWB, Bailey Zimmerman. A national coloring day across the U.S. A day that people replaced their yellow notepads for coloring books. And there are adult coloring books. They've been kind of a hot item. People get together and they color instead of doing other things like scrapbooking or whatever. Hey, want to come to my house and do some coloring tonight? Well, that's happening. Maybe right in your neighborhood. And to tell us more about it, it is your 515 Funny with comedian Tom Papa. Or Tom Papa. I agree. He's talking about adult coloring books.
1: There's adult coloring books now. Adult coloring books. And they're popular. I saw a man, a grown man, on the floor of an airport. A man laying on his stomach on the floor of an airport, just coloring, just. Why even wear pants? My friend's like, no, Tom, you don't understand. They are adults. I have one. It's a Game of Thrones coloring book. Oh, my apologies. I thought it was something childish, like The Hobbit. I had no idea it was Game of Thrones. That must be stressful with all the snow in that show. Having to use the white crayon, you never really know if it's working or not.
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It is not Taylor Swift. I repeat, it is not Taylor Swift, but this is

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0: Big Country 92.5 KTWB hands up the latest from Jelly Roll. My name is Tom Mitchell. You probably heard by now that Judge Judy is retiring from her Judge Judy TV show. Final episode, I think, airs sometime next month. She will stay busy, though. After the 83-year-old said, "Hey, I'm just sick and tired of doing hair and makeup," she's going to be behind the scenes. She produces her son, Adam Levy's got a syndicated court show called Adam's Law, so she's going to work with him on that and teach him how to do a few things. And CBS will celebrate the 30th anniversary of Judge Judy with a special next Tuesday called Judge Judy Unfiltered Unforgettable. 83 years old and a pretty good show if you can watch it every afternoon. I think it's on at 4 o'clock, isn't it? All right. Hey, let's take a look at some news. I used to call it fake news, and it really isn't. It's kind of like punchline news or the one-liner news update right here.
1: This is not headline news. Lady Gaga is a new mom. The good thing about having a name like hers is the baby can already say it. Celine Dion kicked off her comeback tour in Paris. Fans were excited to see her, except the ones that were blocked by her microphone stand. Jennifer Lawrence joined Instagram but says she'll quit if she gets criticized. In other words, Jennifer Lawrence doesn't understand the point of Instagram. And Justin and Hailey Bieber make out in a new magazine photo shoot. You can tell it's damage control. The magazine is Sus Weekly. This is not headline news.
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8: Could see a few more sprinkles overnight. Otherwise, the clouds will start to diminish. Our overnight low, 53 degrees. Then tomorrow, the nicest day of the week. Mostly sunny and 74 with a northwest breeze, 5 to 15 miles an hour. Mostly cloudy with some light rain showers on Wednesday. Cool high, just 66 degrees. From the Storm Center at Keloland TV, I'm meteorologist Jay Trobeck.

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3: I knew I'd see her around. I'd be at some party. She'd show up and I'd be walking out. Or across some parking lot, hiding behind her sister. I'd look up, she'd be at the red light beside me in that white Maxima with the sticker on the back. I'd act.

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Julia K, how was your Monday? I know sometimes it can be such a Monday, right? It's okay, I've got the music for you. Lauren, Elena, Chase Matthew, All My Exes, and KTWB.

0: Big Country, 92.5, KTWB, Lauren, Elena, Chase Matthew, and all my exes, Julia K. So it's a Monday, which isn't always a very exciting thing, but I have something kind of exciting. You know Jody Messina? She's going to be coming to the Washington Pavilion in a couple weeks here, Sunday, September 27th. What if I were to give away some tickets? Like, you could just text me a keyword tonight. I just have to give it to you, and you text me, 605-274-9250, and you can get in the running for tickets. Maybe I'll give away a lot of tickets doing it this way. So let's say we do that. Let's start out with the word Kansas. You know, like, you're not in Kansas anymore, as in one of her songs. Kansas, the state, yes, text me that to 605-274-9250. Let's get you in the running for some Jody Messina tickets from Big Country.
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How about we have some new Megan Maroney tonight? 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

0: Big Country, 92.5 KTWB, Megan Maroney in Medicine. She just wrapped up the U.S. part of her Cloud 9 tour here in August. And for her last show, she did went back to Denver because she had to cancel that one earlier in the tour. She got kind of under the weather, three songs in, had to call it quits for the night. So she did an apology show for them the end of August and played an extra 8 songs for them. Said it was the longest show she had ever played in her career and her band. And then everybody in attendance got a free t-shirt from her as well. Just her way of saying she was sorry for having to bail out on them earlier. Julia Kay got another long set of commercial-free number one country on the way. Eric Church, Lainey Wilson, Jason Aldean, all part of it on KTWB.
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7: Big Country weather.
8: Clouds will diminish overnight, though there could be a few lingering sprinkles after midnight. Overnight low, cool 53. Then tomorrow, mostly sunny, warming to 74. A northwest breeze, 5 to 15. Mostly cloudy with some light showers on Wednesday, 66 the high. A few showers, 73 Thursday. From the Storm Center, KellerLand TV, I'm meteorologist Jay Trobeck.

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You want to get in the drawing for Jody Messina concert tickets. 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

0: something crazy anyway? 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